0: 18. But now I'm better with you than I've ever been.
1: Antenne Bad Kreuznach. 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

0: 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It's good to know that you're not alone.
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2: 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I promise you it won't happen again.